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have come down in Broadway on the right side of 67 Franklin. You'll see the ambulance that is being attacked here. 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
1: How are we all doing out there? Welcome along to this week's Last Train Radio Show with me, Nick Barnes. Going to be with you for the next 60 minutes. Sit back, pour yourself a cold one, and enjoy some music.

0: I don't know about you guys, I really, really do like that. Chesney Hawkes and Nothing Serious. 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I don't think so. If you haven't seen it, or if you ever get a chance, there's a DVD out. Buddy's Song, it's called. It's Roger Daltrey and Chesney Hawkes. If you get a chance to see it, because it really is good. 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
1: Yeah, mama don't allow no guitar playing right here. 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

0: Nick in the studio. If you guys would like to get in touch, send me off an email, nickinthestudio@aol.com. It would be good to hear from you.
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0: Yes, you certainly are. And this is Mr. Jeff Lynne. Night after night. ELO.

Mr. Jeff Lynne and the Electric Light Orchestra. And so serious. We don't want to be serious. Not for this hour, anyway. I don't like being serious, anyway. I don't know about you.

Enrique Iglesias and Tired of Being Sorry. Talking about being sorry, Angela at Chelsea Sunset, I had your request and I've sadly lost it. So if you can text me or email me or message me on Facebook, I will make sure that your request is in next week. That's for Angela at Chelsea Sunset. It's not often I lose requests, but sadly lost that one.

Mr. Peter Gabriel, and I don't remember. Do you have that problem? Do you get up from the front room, go out to the kitchen, and you know what you wanted when you left the front room, but when you get to the kitchen, you go, oh, what was it I wanted? Happens all the time, all the time. And then I can't sit down, I remember.

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0: What a great bit of rockabilly that is. Richard Hawley and Sirius.
1: There's another one. Have I got that? Is it telling me a subliminal?

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Oh, is it trying to tell me something? Ooh. Okay, I can be serious, I can. Not for very long, though.

Now, definitely a big fan of that guy, and Dire Straits as well when they was about. Sad day the day they decided not to play as Dire Straits. Mr. Knopfler's, you know, he's just so magical on that guitar, isn't he? But I think when he left the Straits, or the Straits disbanded, I think it lost something there. I think it lost something in the mix. But what do I know?

now. 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I can remember many moons ago, where I come from on the Isle of Sheppey, we only had one record shop there, and most times if you wanted an album or a 45, you had to order it. They only ever stocked the top 10. And I had to go to Faversham, which from the island must be, well, I don't know, about 30 miles. And they had a cracking record shop there in Faversham. And yes, a bit of a story to that one. But a brilliant album, Autumn and Everything After. I'm sure it was called that. Yeah.

0: Paul Young with Zucchero and Senza Una Madonna without a woman. Now, I was just sitting here eating a few pretzels. I know. It's not good. And I'm just drifting away. I do like that song. I really, really do. That's strange. There's a Paul Young song underneath that. I've been moving stuff around. I do a show, put it all together. And then when I'm actually recording it, I start moving stuff about, and I shouldn't. I should just leave things alone, you know what I'm saying? Yeah, Nicholas should pay more attention.
1: Mm.
0: I've heard that a few times.

0: That will certainly blow the dust off the eardrums, wouldn't it? Thunder and Love Walked In. It certainly does, doesn't it? Just, what is that? Error playing this file. It's not a good one then. Let's try another one, shall we? Ooh, error not playing this file. Okay, then, if you want to be like that.
1: 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If you would like to get in touch with the studio, you can. nickinthestudio@aol.com.
0: I think my computer's thrown out the dummy. I'm not playing that.
2: We can.

Yeah, never a truer word said. How much are you prepared to pay for something you used to get for free? Is there a connotation in there somewhere?

0: Well, my musical friends, it looks like it's about time for me to go. I just cannot believe how fast this hour goes. I'm just double checking that. Well, one computer's telling me.
1: Okay.
0: And the other one's telling me. Okay. Right. Did you get that? I thought you might do. If you would like something on next week's show, and I promise I will try not to lose the request. I do apologise this week, guys. I really, really do. But Nick in the studio at AOL.com, and Nicholas will pay more attention for next week. He will try his hardest not to lose the request. All things being equal, I shall be back again on the internet, on a radio, somewhere where you are. So take care, my friends. Bye-bye.

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mentally disabled in any way? A psychopath? 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That appears to be that you find him. And that the problem that exists in this family unit can't really become. If everybody takes positive approaches, positive attitude.

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0: Untold stories, never seen or heard before. All of them a sacred message created in this head of hers. Shh, be silent now. 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
1: Welcome to this edition of Folky Way, where rock music, folk music and adulterated rock come together in one radio show. At the 22nd of June, usually it's the time where we have the longest day of the year, most daylight and the less night we have that day. And it usually is celebrated at Stonehenge in England. We did also a little bit of this with Midnight Sun from Asia. From 1983, the album was called Alpha. Next is Anneke van Giersbergen. And from the album In Your Room from 2009, we're going to listen to The Longest Day.

Longest Day by Anneke van Giersbergen from the album In Your Room. We're talking about the longest day of the year, 21st of 22nd of June, and it's called the Summer Solstice. We're going to listen to music from Kellyanna from the album Lady Moon from 2004. This is Stonehenge.

from all things a chant by Kellyanna and Stonehenge from the album Lady Moon. Next is a band from Eastern Europe. Actually, I say band, but there's a numerous amount of bands together in an artist in this track, which is called Ozzolini. And I can remember one band, and it was Oli. We're going to listen to this, Ozzolini, and it's made especially for the longest day in the year.

Ozzolini from several artists from the Eastern Europe. Auli was one of them, and a beautiful song called Ozzolini. Next is music from New Zealand. It's Ellie Cook, and she's singing about the midnight sun. From their album, Brand New Day, from 2011.

Ellie Cook from her album Brand New Day in 2011. It was the Midnight Sun. Next is music from the music show Scotland. This is Live in Rotterdam When the Pipers Play.

And so there they went and left the Ahoy Music Hall in the Netherlands, in Rotterdam.

still hear the drums from the music show Scotland as they round everything up in this song.

Beautiful music by the Still Corners from 2018. We heard the Black Lagoon. Now music from Scarecrow Jack. From the USA, Love Wins. And they did win in the Netherlands. For best debut album. That's something.

The beautiful 2020 song from Scarecrow Jack and Love Wins. Next is music on the edge of folk, rock and metal and symphonic rock. It's Solar Cycles, that's the band. And we're going to play two songs from them. The one is the intro to Setting Sun and the other one is Hold On to the Sun. Going to listen to Solar Cycles.

I have felt it coming. 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
0: Solar cycles and the setting sun, and prior before that it was the hold on to the sun. Next is we're going to one of the main festivals from the Netherlands if it comes to fantasy festivals. It's called Elvia, and on Elvia this band was performing in 2011, 2013. It is Serpentine and it's a Rosebud in June.

Serpentine. Nowadays, a little bit more heavy metal than they were back then, of course, but this still sounded very good. The Rosebuds of June with the jig accompanying that. Next is music from The Midnight, and we're going to listen to The Legend of the Giants. This is more or less the last one in this hour of Folky Wave. Enjoy the rest.

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It's up to you to choose. Just try to listen to the elves. Remember their voice.

0: to a world of untold stories, never seen or heard before. All of them a sacred message created in this head of hers. Shh, be silent now. Just listen carefully and remember a sacred time when we lived together.
1: Hello and welcome to this edition of Folky Wave Airy, combined rock music, progressive metal, symfo and folk music together in one radio show. The core of Prague here in this show. We heard Epica from the Netherlands and the two tracks Adita and Sensorium, both taken from the album The Phantom Agony. Mark Jansen is the band leader, so to say, and he has several projects going on, like Epica, but also Laura Macri, his partner in crime, and Mayon. From Laura Macri, you're going to listen to a track called Viva la Vita. We're going to 2014 and to Italy.

Laura Macri and Viva La Vita. She's a singer from Italy, and she is engaged with Mark Jansen, or maybe already married, I don't know, actually, but they are performing together in Mayan. And his former fiancé, Simone Simons, is the singer from Epica, and he is still the guitar and leader of the band. Next is music from Italy, a band called the Northern Lines, and they have brought out an album, The Fearmonger, in 2017, and this is The Nightwalk.

The Fearmonger is the album, and Nightwalk, the track you've heard from the Northern Lines. They're still playing along with a trembling guitar sound, very softly. We go to jump and sing with joy with the next track from Patty Gurdy called Leaves and Lemons. It's a very happy song. You can sing along with it. Very easy lyrics. More or less something like la-di-la-di-la-di-da. So there you go. Here we go with Leaves and Lemons. It's Patty Gurdy.

Leaves and Lemons was taken from the album Pest Power, and you heard Patty Gurdy on the Hurdy Gurdy. Yeah. And now we have Bumblebees, yes, we have a flight even so. This is Exception and Flight of the Bumblebees.

Rick Van Linden from Exception and The Flight of the Bumblebee from the 70s. Next is music from Mirker from Denmark. She's performing Ella.

Mirker and Ella from 2020. She's from Denmark and it was a beautiful song. Next is a beautiful pop song. It's pop music, yeah, actually. And it's a band called Mayflower from the Netherlands. A little bit obscure. It was never hit. And it's a shame, actually, because it's a beautiful song. It has some resemblance with music from the very, very, very past. Okay, let's listen to Venetian Adagio.

A beautiful song from Mayflower, Phoenician Adagio from 1973. And it was a vinyl recording, so we actually, we can't renew this one. You can't go to the shop and say, oh, I want to have this song, this single from 1973. Can you give me a new one? It's not most possible. A shame. But next is music from Sarah. And Sarah brings us a song from Norwegian. She sings in Norwegian, from Norway it is, and we're going to listen to Vinda.

music can be so very, very beautiful. Like this one from I Am The Morning. They did a rendition from a track from Arstidir from Iceland. And it was called My Iceland. Here it comes. Amedan Jordin Surfer. And the singer was Mariana Semkina. Prior before that, we heard Sarah from the Netherlands. And she performed Vinda. Cover version, actually, from the band Songliker. From Songliker from Norway, we have this song from 2019, which is called Man och Mening. And that means, in plain English, a man and his meaning. And his opinion, actually.

Beautiful Songliker from Norway and Mann och Mening from 2019. Next is music from Seed from the Netherlands. We find here again Sarah. She's doing the lead vocals and the guitar. And it's a song about elves and trolls and goblins and fauns and all those sort of people we don't hear of anymore because they were sometime in fairy tales that aren't be told anymore. In this song, they're going to search for this forgotten people. Het vergeten volk. Seeds. And they sing in Irish, in English, and in Dutch. So find your lyrics.

0: Sing our story. We will never get lost. Find us. We are everywhere. The trolls, the hells, the found, the goblins, they're all around you. We heard Seed, and Sarah was the one on the vocals, and the flute was from Koen van Egmond. And Koen will probably do some story intro telling in the next song from Seed, live on Kosterfest in 2016. And Kosterfest is a huge festival in the Netherlands for historical and fantasy things. When you are there, you have no idea what you see and where you are, but it's beautiful. You're going to listen to the Goblins Pogo, because goblins really do pogo, you know?
1: Yeah. We have no clue what a pogo is, but this is a Goblins Pogo, and we do know what that is, and that is this.

Je hoort Seed live on Kraftfest in Lissen in the Netherlands during the Kraftfest festival from 2016. 45,000 to 40,000 people are there every year, and sometimes even 45,000, but not in 2020. For obvious reasons. Next is this is the final song actually. it's a song called "The Phantom Agony," the final song from the album "Phantom Agony" from Epica from 2003. It's a beautiful track, a very epical song, very very epic. Until next hour.

Once they're closed, you can never go back. It's up to you to choose. Just try to listen to the elves. Remember their voice and cherish what you've heard.

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0: If you told me that this world is totally fugazi, I would absolutely agree. 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

You boys and girls won't object to Grove's emulsified nose drops. 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

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We've got no temples and praise, but the fears remain the same. Never feels any better. 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